0: 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Siempre a tu lado. 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
1: 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But there are several other very important differences between human beings and animals that you should know about.

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Listen, my girl, and clap your hands. What are you doing? What are you going? Move your feet and start in the game. 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

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What are you doing? What are you going? 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

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Listen, my girl, and clap your hands. What are you doing? What are you going? 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If you want to dance this different bit, you have to get the moving feet. 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I don't give a flip in this funky bit.

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